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3: A frost advisory begins at 1 a.m. tomorrow morning and remains in effect until 9 a.m. tomorrow. Overcast skies tonight with a chance of rain showers. Lows dip down to about 34. Winds out of the north, 8 to 15 miles per hour. Lots of sunshine tomorrow. Highs level off around 54. Lows dip down to about 33. Tomorrow night, partly cloudy skies. I'm meteorologist Paul Frondley on 97 KICK. Right now, 57.
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97 Kick, the Valley's Hit Country. There's a town in the Northeast called New Britain, Connecticut, where they basically built America. It was the home of Stanley Black & Decker. Their factories there on Myrtle Street turned out millions of screwdrivers, drills, tools that just absolutely built this country. Well, all that's left is a tape measure factory, and as it turns out, that's going away as well. The reason? The current status on the scenario for, tape measures in the United States, the factory setting, if you will, is that they've got to have numbers on both sides. That's what's in demand from the people that want tape measures. They don't want numbers on just one side. They want them on both. The factory in New Britain, Connecticut, can only make them on one side. But the factory in Thailand...

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12: 97K. A freeze warning begins at 1 a.m. tomorrow morning and continues until 9 a.m. tomorrow. Cloudy skies with a few peaks of sun this afternoon, with daytime highs approaching 55. Winds out of the northwest, 10 to 20 miles per hour. Mainly cloudy skies expected again tonight. Lows dip down to about 33. Mainly sunny skies tomorrow. Highs level off around 53. I'm meteorologist Paul Frombly on 97 Kick. Right now, it's 52 degrees.
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97 Kick, the Valley's Hit Country. Going to do it for my time with you today. I love spending my time with you on the weekends, and it's always a good time to get out there and do the thing. Remember, this weekend belongs to Mom, so make sure that she's taken care of throughout the course, because you want to make sure that you do something special for her. After all, she did something special for you. She brought you into this world and probably, you know, smacked you up the side of the head a couple of times to make sure they stayed on the straight and narrow. I know my mom did. Hey, we'll see you again coming up next weekend. The Valley's Hit Country is 97 Kick.

0: there with Days Like These, marking his 21st consecutive number one hit song. That is a bona fide CT40 hit maker, y'all. And that's an all-time record. Nobody before Luke has ever had 21 consecutive number one hits at country radio. Nobody. And we're going to see on this Mother's Day weekend if he is still going to be holding that position and making his mama smile again this weekend. You know Luke's mama's smiling. Let's start counting.
1: Number 40.
0: Kicking things off is a brand new debut from one of our CT40 mainstays, Chase Matthew. Here's Chase.

song brings tears to my eyes. God, I love it. That's a special song. Blake Shelton taking over at number 35. And you know what? That's a tough one to hear right after you lose somebody. I lost my dad on March 18th. And Blake, just so beautiful. Blake Shelton again on a 4-spot crawl with Let Him In Anyway. On the Country Top 40 with Fitz, the Mother's Day weekend edition. I got it from my mama. It turns out not knowing how it ends doesn't mean it's not worth starting. And we're talking

Josh Ross moving up 3 to number 7 with Hate How You Look. And you got Fitz playing all the hits. And real quick, if you're still out there looking for a last-minute Mother's Day gift on this Mother's Day weekend, I'm going to help you out right now. Listen, you cannot go wrong with one of those red light therapy face masks. Yes, the ones that make your mom, wife, sister, daughter look like Iron Man. You know what I'm talking about? I got my mom one, and she puts that thing on, and I walk in the room like, all right, is she about to save the world or fix her skincare routine? Anyway, she loves it. I'm telling you, they will love that red light therapy mask. Trust me, run into Sephora, Ulta, grab one, and you're going to look like the favorite child real quick. Let's keep this thing moving. Let's put on our skin therapy, red light therapy mask and go from Josh to Jordan. Jordan Davis riding shotgun in the top 10 at number 6 would turn this truck.

Hey girl, what's up? I know it's late, but I knew you'd pick it up. Nah, I ain't drunk. Okay, maybe I do have a little buzz, but that's